0: It's almost like we're vibing out, but also we're communicating, like, you know what I mean? Like, no, I actually want more from this, or no, I actually, like, you know what I mean? Like, right now, I feel like it's too early to say, like, what this is or anything.
1: Okay.
0: Like, you know what I mean? But I feel like in the future, it should just be, like, we're vibing out and we're communicating about it, like, on some real shit.
1: Okay.
0: You know what I mean? So can we do that, like?
1: Communicate, yes.
0: But also vibe out.

0: I just wanted to be cordial and just be like, vibe out and you can, like, communicate, like, you know, like, regardless of.
1: That's not.

at 12:48, 2:35, I grabbed the baggie and shake and dumped out half of this plate. Inside my head, I always have the debate. Is this a dream or am I way up here just halfway away? I'm sad.

But I don't understand why. See, it's burning me to hold on to this. I know this is something I gotta do, but that don't mean I want to. What I'm trying to say is that

There were dreams here. There was pain. There was hope. There were bright signs of love. This was never meant for us. All the years left us broke.

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How lost when we walked into the stars. Oh, this was never meant for us. This was never meant for us.

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Thank you to the fans. Thank you to my band. Thank you for everyone who was here and had something to do with this.

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I went right back to Nashville with no headache, but something strange happened when I walked in the bank one day.

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He said, I know this doctor in New York, son, and he'll fix you right up with a brand new one. So the head doctor met me when I stepped down off of the train.

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Now, the other night, Roy Acuff called me. He said, "John, I'd like for you to do the opera." So I went out on the stage, but I couldn't sing. I got into half a verse if I walked the line, and something snapped in this head of mine. I yelled, "Stick 'em up! Give me your money, your watches, and rings." Well, I called New York and talked to that brain quack. I said, "Doc, I've got to have my old brain back." He said, "I'm sorry there, Mr. Cash, but I can't do that." He said, "I put your brain in a chicken last Monday. He's singing your songs and making lots of money. And I got him signed to a 10-year recording contract." Now, friends, if you see me walking down the street, remember what you see ain't necessarily me. And if I try to hold you up, don't pay me no mind. But when you got 10 bucks that you can blow, you ought to catch that Johnny Chicken show. He's doing fairs and concert dates all up and down the line.

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I said, "No, ma'am. I'm the Manhattan Flash, and I am the best bank robber in New York." "Well, I don't pay any income tax. You don't pay tax on money you steal. You ought to catch that Johnny Chicken show, Chicken in Black."

Isaiah, Isaiah a long time ago said, oh, I see old people growing young again. I see lame people running and leaping just like a gazelle. And blind people will see again. And we won't have to worry about our children going outside to play at night. They'll be able to play with a snake.

Hey, my friends, thank you so much for checking out my video of Love Me Like You Do by Ellie Goulding. I really hope you guys enjoyed it. If you did, make sure you share it with someone who you think will enjoy it as well. And also, be on the lookout for new videos coming every single week. And in the meantime, make sure you follow me on Instagram, Twitter, Snapchat, Vine, Facebook, anywhere else you can think of at Who Is D Sharp. Thank you so much.

where they're going. Nobody knows where they're going. Nobody knows where they're going except me. I told poor Joan, you've been talking